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You understand? So, you're not even busy, so you gotta come push up in your face.

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2: Well, he's there, so I gotta let you know, you know?
0: But let's go kick it.
2: Chill. Anyway, you